0: Radish!
1: Radish!
0: Have you asked please before?
1: Beepity, beepity, boop!
0: Tie, tie.
2: Big old blub.

0: are you going?
1: I told you before, I don't like running.
0: I know it's not easy for first-time runners, but you feel good when we run.
1: No, I don't want to run.
0: You'll feel great when we cross the finish line.
1: I still don't want to run. I am not a good runner.
0: I'm not a good runner either, but you'll feel happy when we run.
1: No, I still don't want to run.
2: Foxy, you don't exercise, do you? You look unhealthy. You look like a sick chicken.
1: What? A sick chicken? Oh, no way!
3: Foxy. Meow, here for the Chicken Hill Marathon. And if you leave, we will be sad.
2: You really don't want to run, Foxy?
1: No.
3: Then what can she do if she doesn't run?
0: Ah, I have an idea. You can give us the starting signal for the race.
1: That's a good idea. I will give the starting signal and check who crosses the finish line.
4: That's a good idea!

0: Five, four, three, two, one, go!
1: What is he doing?
2: He's counting backwards.
1: Backwards?
3: Yes, counting backwards from five to one.
1: But I don't know how to count backwards.
2: Counting backwards is easy.

0: know, Foxy?
1: Huh?
0: Five.
1: Five.
0: Four.
1: Four.
0: Three.
1: Three.
0: Two.
1: Two.
0: One.
1: One.
0: Five, four, three, two, one.
1: Five, four, three, two, one.

0: Now you know how to give us a starting signal, right?
1: Yes! Everyone, get ready! Five, four, three, two, one, go! Run, run, go, go, go, go! The runners are coming! Who will be first? Wow, it's Uncle Cook! Uncle Cook is first!
2: Wow, I feel great!
1: It's Coco? Coco? Coco is second!
3: That was fun!
2: I did it!
1: Uncle Carpenter is third! Great job!

0: will happen.
1: You count backwards? Backwards? Fairy? Where are you? Where are you? Wow! It wasn't just a dream! If I count backwards from 10 to 1, then something magical will happen!
2: Something magical? Count backwards! Come on, quick!
1: Yes, but I don't know how to count backwards from 10 to 1.
2: I don't know either.
3: Well, we will help you.
4: Why don't we all count together?
1: Great!
2: Great!

0: nine, eight,
1: seven, six. I don't know.
2: Okay, repeat after me. Ten.
0: Ten.
2: Nine.
0: Nine.
2: Eight.
0: Eight.
2: Seven.
0: Seven.
2: Six.
0: Six. Five, four, three, two, one.
2: Ding, ding, ding, ding. That's right. Ten, nine, eight, seven, six, five, four, three, two, one.
0: Ten, nine, eight, seven, six, five, four, three, two, one.

0: then wave the magic wand.
1: Yes. Yeah. Come on. Hurry up.
2: Okay. It's magic time. 10, 9, 8, 7, 6, 5, 4, 3, 2, 1.
3: Count backwards. Count backwards. Run. Run. Run. Marathon. Marathon. Marathon. Math show quiz time.

0: Doggy?
1: Oh, doggy. Doggy, doggy. Doggy's words.
2: Soap?
3: Soap. Towel.
4: Wow! Bubbles! I want to catch them. Woo! Yeah. Oh, now I'm wet. Oh, I caught too many bubbles. Doggy! Wow! What's this? Whoa! You brought a towel!
5: Wow, thanks, Doggy! Well, shall we begin today's story?
4: Yeah, that would be good!

0: Once upon a time, there lived an ascetic in a pond.
1: Oh! Is this axe yours?
2: That's not mine.
1: No? Is this axe yours?
2: That's not mine.
1: Then, is this yours? Is this yours?
2: That's not mine.
1: It's too dirty here. I will move.
2: Wait!
3: Mr. Keating, waiting. I decided to move.
4: Move? Move to where?
3: I don't know. I like water.
5: Wait! Change the bathroom!
3: Oh, bathroom. Okay, change please.
4: Bathroom? You want to change to the bathroom? Okay.

0: change. We're change.
1: Once upon a time, there lived an ascetic in a bathtub.
2: Is this soap yours?
3: That's not mine.
2: This is mine. Is this axe yours? Word change!
4: What shall we change to?
1: Soap? Shampoo? Toothbrush? Towel?
5: Toothbrush.
2: Is this toothbrush yours?
3: That's not mine.
2: That's mine! Chica chica! Ah! Chica chica! Ah! I feel so clean!
1: And the ascetic lived cleanly ever after.

0: A story with Big Nanny makes every day sunny and funny. Hello, everyone.
1: Big Nanny!
2: Big Nanny?
3: Hello.
0: Hello, Joe. What do you want to read today?
4: Ice cream.
5: Oh, you want to make ice cream?
4: Read.
0: Don't worry. Big Nanny can help you. Let's see. It's banana butter bean ice cream. All the ingredients start with B.
4: B!
0: We need these today. Big Nanny's big flashcards.
4: Big Nanny's big flashcards.
0: Copy me. Banana. B, b, b, banana.
6: Banana. B, b, b, banana.
0: Butter. B, b, b, butter.
7: Butter. B, b, b, butter.
0: Bean. B, b, b, bean.
8: Bean. B, b, b, bean.
0: Good. One more time.
6: Banana. B, b, b, banana.
0: Good, Limo.
6: Whoa! Banana!
7: Butter. B, b, b, butter.
0: That's right, Pepper.
5: B, b, b, bean.
0: Brilliant, Joe.
5: Bean.
6: Banana.
7: Butter.
5: Bean.
0: Banana. Butter. Bean. Brilliant. Remember, when you want to read, just call out.
4: Big Nanny.
5: Let's make ice cream!
6: Yeah!
9: Bling, bling! I'm home!
10: Something sweet?
9: No! Bananas? Butter?

0: Here! You! You are going with me!
1: Dusty! So much dust!
0: Naughty! A dance partner? I want something sweet!
2: Is it delicious?
3: Delicious!
4: I love bananas!
5: I love butter!
6: I love beans!
7: Me too!
0: Ice cream! I want sweet ice cream! Anybody there? Maria!
8: Too noisy. Bad.
0: Anybody.
8: Bad.
0: Sweet ice cream now. Hurry up.
8: Noisy.
0: I want ice cream.
8: Noisy. You are too noisy.

0: beautiful.
1: Who are you?
0: I'm Bling Bling. Come to the dance party with me, please.
1: Dance party? You don't even know my name.
0: What's your name?
1: My name is Big.
0: Big?
1: You guess my name. Then I'll come to the dance party with you.
0: Oh, B.N.
2: So you have to guess her name? So you can go to the dance party together?
0: Yes. B.N.
1: My name is Big.
3: B is for Big. What's N? Silver. Help me.
2: No problem.
3: What's her name? Big N. N.
2: N. N. Neutron. Big Neutron. Big Nomenclature. Big Neurologist. Big North Pole.
3: No, no, no.
2: N. N. N. Nose?
3: Nose? Big nose?
2: Or N. N. N. Noodle.
3: Noodle? Big noodle?
2: Or N. N. N. Necklace.
3: Necklace? Big necklace? Oh, it must be one of these! Wait for me! I'm coming! Big nose, or big noodle, or big necklace!

0: So, what's my name?
1: Your name is Big Nose?
0: Big Nose? Bad, bad, bad.
1: I'm sorry. Is your name Big Noodle?

0: Noodle?
1: Or is your name Big Necklace?
0: Big Necklace? Bad, bad, bad. That's not my name.
2: Big Nanny! Let's go grocery shopping.
1: Oh, Big Nanny! It's your name, Big Nanny!
0: Too late.
2: What a wonderful day, Big Nanny! Right, Big Nanny?
1: Big Nanny, don't go! Please, come to the dance party with me!
3: Pinglet? Volko?
1: Big Nanny! dance party!
3: We can help!
1: Really?
3: Volka, Volka!
4: Volka, Volka!
1: Volka, Volka!
3: Oscar, help!
5: How can I help you?
1: I want to go to the dance party with Big Nanny. But Big Nanny said no.
5: Why don't you make Big Nanny's favorite ice cream?
1: Oh! What's Big Nanny's favorite ice cream?
5: Big Nanny likes... Delicious dessert ice cream.
1: Delicious dessert ice cream? Okay, hurry up!
3: Hurry up!
5: Oscar's impossible ice cream recipe. Today's ingredient is the letter D.
3: D.
5: Daisy. D, D, D. Daisy.
3: D, D, D.
5: Doll. D, d, d, doll.
3: D, d, d, doll.
5: Duck. D, d, d, duck.
3: D, d, d, duck.
5: Daisy.
3: Daisy.
5: Doll.
3: Doll.
5: Duck.
3: Duck.
5: Mix everything together. Let's make delicious dessert ice cream.

0: Delicious dessert ice cream!
1: Oh, yes! Big Nanny's favorite ice cream!
2: Limo! Pepper!
1: Oh, Big Nanny! Oh, ho, ho, ho!
3: Vodka, vodka, vodka!
4: What are we doing?
1: Welcome, Big Nanny.
4: Oh, dear!
1: Big Nanny, this is for you. Delicious dessert ice cream.
4: Delicious dessert?

0: Daisy, doll, duck. These are my favorite.
1: Take a bite.
0: It's delicious. It's a delicious dessert.
1: Big Nanny, please come to the dance party with me.
0: Okay. I'll come with you.
1: Yahoo! I'm going to the dance party with Big Nanny!

0: with Big Nanny makes every day sunny and funny. Hello, everyone.
1: Big Nanny!
2: Big Nanny?
1: Hello.
0: Hello, Joe. What do you want to read today?
3: Ice cream.
2: Oh, you want to make ice cream?
3: Read, read.
0: Don't worry. Big Nanny can help you. 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
1: B!
0: We need these today. Big Nanny's big flashcards.
1: Big Nanny's big flashcards.
0: Copy me. Banana. B, b, b, banana.
2: Banana. B, b, b, banana.
0: Butter. B, b, b, butter.
3: Butter. B, b, b, butter.
0: Bean. B, b, b, bean.
4: Bean. B, b, b, bean.
0: Good. One more time.
2: Banana. B, b, b, banana.
0: Good, Limo.
2: Huh? Huh? Whoa! Whoa! Banana!
3: Butter. B, b, b, butter.
0: That's right, Pepper.
3: Whoa! Butter!
4: Bean. B, b, b, bean.
0: Brilliant, Joe.
4: Bean.
2: Banana.
3: Butter.
4: Bean.
0: Banana. Butter. Bean. Brilliant. Remember, when you want to read, just call out.
1: Big Nanny.
4: Let's make ice cream.
5: Bling, bling. I'm home.
6: Something sweet?
5: No, no, no. Bananas. Butter. Beans.
6: Yuck! No bananas. No butter. No beans. There's nothing for me.
5: Here.
6: Oh, a dance party?
7: Yes.
6: There's a dance party tonight. Woohoo!
5: Bling Bling, you don't have a dance partner.
6: I do.
5: Where?
6: Here. You. You are going with me.
5: Dusty. So much dust.
6: Naughty, naughty, naughty. A dance partner? I want something sweet.
4: Is it delicious?
1: Delicious.
2: I love bananas.
3: I love butter.
1: I love beans.
3: Me too.
6: Ice cream. I want sweet ice cream. Anybody there? Maria.
8: Too noisy. Bad, bad.
6: Anybody?
8: Bad.
6: Sweet ice cream now. Hurry up.
8: Noisy.
6: I want ice cream.
8: Noisy, noisy. You are too noisy.
9: Why are you so noisy? You are too noisy.
6: Beautiful.
8: Who are you?
6: I'm Bling Bling. Come to the dance party with me, please.
8: Dance party? You don't even know my name.
6: What's...

0: your name?
1: My name is Big.
0: Big?
1: You guess my name. Then I'll come to the dance party with you.
0: Oh, B.N.
2: So you have to guess her name? So you can go to the dance party together?
0: Yes. B.N.
1: My name is Big.
0: B is for Big. What's N? Silver, help me.
2: No problem.

0: 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Big North Pole.
1: No, no, no.
0: Nah, nah, nah. Nose?
1: Nose? Big nose?
0: Or, nah, nah, nah, noodle.
1: Noodle? Big noodle?
0: Or, nah, nah, nah, necklace.
1: Necklace? Big necklace? Oh, it must be one of these. Wait for me. I'm coming. Big nose, or big noodle, or big necklace.

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1: Your name is Big Nose?
0: Big Nose? Bad, bad, bad.
1: I'm sorry. Is your name Big Noodle?
0: Big Noodle?
1: Or is your name Big Necklace?
0: Big necklace? Bad, bad, bad. That's not my name.
2: Big Nanny! Let's go grocery shopping.
1: Oh, Big Nanny! It's your name, Big Nanny!
0: Too late.
2: What a wonderful day, Big Nanny! Right, Big Nanny?
1: Big Nanny, don't go! Please, come to the dance party with me!
3: Dingy? Volta?
1: Big Nanny! Dance party!
3: We can help!
1: Really?
3: Volka, Volka!
4: Volka, Volka!
1: Volka, Volka!
3: Oscar, help!
5: How can I help you?
1: I want to go to the dance party with Big Nanny. But Big Nanny said no.
5: Why don't you make Big Nanny's favorite ice cream?
1: Oh! What's Big Nanny's favorite ice cream?
5: Big Nanny likes... Delicious dessert ice cream.
1: Delicious dessert ice cream? Okay, hurry up!
3: Hurry up!
5: Oscar's impossible ice cream recipe. Today's ingredient is the letter D.
3: D.
5: Daisy. D. D. D. Daisy.
3: D. D. D. Daisy.
5: Doll. D. D. D. Doll.
3: D. D. D. Doll.
5: Duck. D. D. D. Duck.
3: D. D. D. Duck.
5: Daisy.
3: Daisy.
5: Doll.
3: Doll.
5: Duck.
3: Duck.
5: Mix everything together. Let's make delicious dessert ice cream.

0: delicious dessert ice cream.
1: Oh, yes. Big Nanny's favorite ice cream.
2: Limo. Pepper.
1: Oh, Big Nanny. Oh,
3: Volka, Volka.
4: What are we doing?
1: Welcome, Big Nanny.
4: Oh, dear.
1: Big Nanny, this is for you. Delicious dessert ice cream.
4: Delicious dessert? Oh. Daisy, doll, duck. These are my favorite.
1: Take a bite.
4: It's delicious. It's a delicious dessert.
1: Big Nanny, please come to the dance party with me.
4: Okay. I'll come with you.
1: Yahoo! I'm going to the dance party with Big Nanny!

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1: Oh, doggy. Doggy, doggy. Doggy's words.
2: Soap?
3: Soap.
2: Towel?
3: Towel.
4: Wow! Bubbles! I want to catch them! Woo! Yeah! Now I'm wet! I caught too many bubbles! Doggy! Wow! What's this? Whoa! You brought a towel!
5: Wow, thanks, Doggy!
4: Well, shall we begin today's story?
5: Yeah, that would be good!

0: Once upon a time, there lived an ascetic in a pond.
1: Oh! Is this axe yours?
2: That's not mine.
1: No? Is this axe yours?
2: That's not mine.
1: Then, is this yours? Is this yours?
2: That's not mine.
1: It's too dirty here. I will move.
2: Wait!
3: Mr. Keating, waiting. I decided to move.
4: Move? Move to where?
3: I don't know. I like water.
5: Wait! Change the bathroom!
3: Oh, bathroom. Okay, change, please.
4: Bathroom? You want to change to the bathroom? Okay,

0: change. Word change.
1: Once upon a time, there lived an ascetic in a bathtub.
2: Is this soap yours?
3: That's not mine.
2: This is mine. Is this axe yours? Word change!
4: What shall we change to?
1: Soap? Shampoo? Toothbrush? Towel?
3: Toothbrush.
2: Is this toothbrush yours?
3: That's not mine.
2: That's mine! Chica chica! Ah! Chica chica! Ah! I feel so clean!
1: And the ascetic lived cleanly ever after.

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1: 투스브러쉬.
2: Hey, did you ever know this?
3: That's Whoa, doggy.
4: Hey, doggy.
3: Hey, doggy.
2: What's this?
5: Mr. Worrying, is this your toothbrush?
2: Oh? Yeah, that's my toothbrush. Mm? Mr. Kidding, is this your toothbrush?
5: Yeah, that's
3: doggy.
5: Mine.
3: It's mine.
4: Doggy, did you use our toothbrushes? Doggy, you've got your own toothbrush.
5: Yuck. I don't want this.
4: Oh, doggy.
5: Yuck.